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Steve with you, running right into 8 o'clock on a Sunday night. Weekend starting to wind down, and Monday's tapping us on the shoulder. Well, just ignore it. We've got a few more hours left, and Rex will be back to get you started tomorrow at 5.

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Your Country Now, 100.5 WKXA. Hanging with Steve Sunday night. Our next story involves a listener, a garage, and an object that apparently hasn't moved since sometime during the first Bush administration. If your garage has a section you're afraid to investigate, well, you're going to relate to this one. We'll talk about it next. But first, Ayla Langley and Morgan Wallen.

0: I Can't Love You Anymore. Ayla Langley and Morgan Wallen on Your Country Now, 100.5 WKXA. Our next story comes from Dave in Lima. Dave says he spent part of Sunday cleaning out the garage, and way in the back underneath an old folding chair was a box marked Christmas stuff. And in it, he found a VCR, not just a VCR, a VCR with a tape still inside it. Naturally, now the garage cleaning had stopped because Dave had to know what was on the tape. So he hooks it up to an old TV, discovers it's a recording of a football game, followed by about 12 minutes of commercials from the 90s. And Dave said he ended up watching the commercials longer than the game. You know, that's the danger of cleaning your garage. You start looking for floor space, and suddenly you're watching an old commercial thinking, man, I forgot about that cereal.
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6: Your country weather. Here is your WTOL 11 weather forecast. This evening, partly cloudy skies with a very slim chance for a brief passing shower. Temperatures dropping to the 60s after dark. Overnight lows falling back into the lower 50s under mostly clear skies. It'll be a cool and crisp start to your Monday morning. Mainly sunny, breezy, and less humid weather expected into the afternoon. Highs in the mid to upper 70s. For Your Country Now, I'm WTOL 11 meteorologist John Birchfield.
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0: 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Steve with you. It is Sunday night. Did you know there's a major broadband project coming to our part of Ohio? ComNet Incorporated has been awarded $20 million in state funding for a fiber network running along U.S. 30. Now, the project will connect institutions, including college, local governments, healthcare facilities, with Northwest Ohio counties, including Van Wert, Putnam, Allen, Hancock, and Hardin, among those that are involved. And the entry project spans 15 counties, and it's expected to be built over the next 2 years. So eventually, US 30 won't just get you across Northwest Ohio. It'll apparently carry your internet, too.
1: 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Did you also know that The Fern has one of Northwest Ohio's most sought-after catering services, where family and friends gather, has been their long-standing motto for 75-plus years. 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
2: Your country weather. Here is your WTOL 11 weather forecast. This evening, partly cloudy skies with a very slim chance for a brief passing shower. Temperatures dropping to the 60s after dark. Overnight lows falling back into the lower 50s under mostly clear skies. It'll be a cool and crisp start to your Monday morning. Mainly sunny, breezy, and less humid weather expected into the afternoon. Highs in the mid to upper 70s. For Your Country Now, I'm WTOL 11 meteorologist John Birchfield.

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Your Country Now, 100.5 WKXA. It is Steve. Here's hoping that your Sunday is going well. I've got another story, and this one is for anybody who's ever tried to get the entire family out the door at the same time. One listener thought everybody was finally ready. Everybody was not ready. Details coming up next.

0: your country now, 100.5 WKXA. Our next That's So Sunday moment comes from Amy in Bluffton. Amy says the family had somewhere to be Sunday afternoon, and she announces everybody in the car in 5 minutes. 10 minutes later, Amy's sitting behind the steering wheel alone. One kid can't find the shoes. Somebody else suddenly needs to use the bathroom. Her husband went back inside because he forgot his sunglasses. Then somebody remembered they needed a bottle of water. You know, Amy says by the time everyone was actually inside the car, they spent more time preparing to leave than driving itself took. And that's family travel alone. You know, leaving in 5 minutes isn't measurement of time. It's more of a mission statement.
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2: WTOL 11 weather forecast. This evening, partly cloudy skies with a very slim chance for a brief passing shower. Temperatures dropping to the 60s after dark. Overnight lows falling back into the lower 50s under mostly clear skies. It'll be a cool and crisp start to your Monday morning. Mainly sunny, breezy, and less humid weather expected into the afternoon. Highs in the mid to upper 70s. For your country now, I'm WTOL 11 meteorologist John Birchfield.

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0: Your Country Now, 100.5 WKXA. It is Steve. Have you looked across your yard lately and wondered who planted all those mushrooms while you weren't looking? Well, you're definitely not alone. The Courier reports mushrooms have been making a noticeable appearance in lawns and landscapes around Hancock County, with this summer's combination of heat and moisture helping create those favorable conditions. So apparently the lawn has decided grass isn't enough anymore. You go to bed with a normal backyard, you wake up next morning, and suddenly you got a tiny condominium development for Smurfs.
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10: WTOL 11 weather forecast. This evening, partly cloudy skies with a very slim chance for a brief passing shower. Temperatures dropping to the 60s after dark. Overnight lows falling back into the lower 50s under mostly clear skies. It'll be a cool and crisp start to your Monday morning. Mainly sunny, breezy, and less humid weather expected into the afternoon. Highs in the mid to upper 70s. For your country now, I'm WTOL 11 meteorologist John Birchfield.

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It is Steve. Things are getting quieter around Northwest Ohio. Porch lights are off. Traffic is thinning out. And somewhere, somebody just remembered there's wet laundry sitting in the washing machine. There it is. You're welcome. Rex has got your Monday started at 5 a.m.

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Good Country Now, 100.5 WKXA. Coming up, another Sunday moment. Our next listener tried to sneak in a quick Sunday nap, and unfortunately, the rest of the household apparently had other plans. And we'll tell you about that next. But first, I knew it, I knew you. Here's Taylor Swift.

0: I Knew It, I Knew You. Taylor Swift, Your Country Now, 100.5 WKXA. It is Steve. Well, this one is from Tom in Fostoria. Tom says, Sunday afternoon, he stretched out on the couch and announced, I'm just closing my eyes for 5 minutes. That was mistake number one. The dog needed out, then somebody started the vacuum, then his phone rang, then a delivery showed up. Tom says, after about 20 minutes of trying to take a five-minute nap, he finally just gave up. And naturally, about an hour later, sitting upright in a chair, watching television, he fell asleep. I tell you, that's adulthood.
1: I'm Lauren Elena. Here's All My Exes featuring Chase Matthew. I'm just saying all my exes would agree. It's the classic It's Not You, It's Me song. Going down. Right here.
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4: Your country weather. Here is your WTOL 11 weather forecast. This evening, partly cloudy skies with a very slim chance for a brief passing shower. Temperatures dropping to the 60s after dark. Overnight lows falling back into the lower 50s under mostly clear skies. It'll be a cool and crisp start to your Monday morning. Mainly sunny, breezy, and less humid weather expected into the afternoon. Highs in the mid to upper 70s. For your country now, I'm WTOL 11 meteorologist John Birchfield.

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We'll have a military moment thanks to Runnings of Findlay, and our morning mindbender deals with something most of us don't know. Early Monday will start at 5 a.m.

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0: Your Country Now, 100.5 WKXA. It is Steve. Got some good news for young artists in Lima. Liberty Arts Magnet has received a $10,500 Tech Arts Ohio grant to expand its guest artist and residency program. The money will support longer artist residence at the school, giving students more time to work directly with their visiting artists and supporting anything that encourages kids to make art. Because, you know, when I was a kid, art class basically consisted of construction paper, glue, and maybe a pair of scissors that wouldn't actually cut anything. 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
2: Your country weather. Here is your WTOL 11 weather forecast. This evening, partly cloudy skies with a very slim chance for a brief passing shower. Temperatures dropping to the 60s after dark. Overnight lows falling back into the lower 50s under mostly clear skies. It'll be a cool and crisp start to your Monday morning. Mainly sunny, breezy, and less humid weather expected into the afternoon. Highs in the mid to upper 70s. For your country now, I'm WTOL 11 meteorologist John Birchfield.

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WKXA. It is Steve, our final hour of Sunday night together. Time flies when you're having fun, and fruit flies like bananas. Maybe you're working late tonight or driving home, getting ready for tomorrow. I function fine on 4 hours of sleep. No, yeah, not at all. Rex is back at 5 a.m.

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Aww. We're proud of what we got. Thanks for listening to Your Country Now, 100.5 WKXA.

Your Country Now with 100.5 WKXA. And Steve, our final Sunday moment coming up next. Tonight, we're ending with something I think just about everybody understands. You spend an entire weekend waiting to relax and somehow finally accomplish it right before the weekend ends. We'll tell you who said that and why coming up next. But first, Dustin Lynch. Easy to

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1: 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Our final story tonight comes from Karen and Carrie. Now, Karen says her Sunday was nonstop. Laundry, dishes, a grocery run, getting things ready for Monday, taking care of the stuff around the house. And then finally, Sunday evening, she sat down on the porch with something cold to drink, no phone, no chores, nobody needed anything. And she says she just sat there listening to the neighborhood and watching the evening kind of settle in. And about 10 minutes later, she thought, why didn't I just do this 3 hours ago? And I get it. That's Sunday, right? We spend the whole day getting ready for tomorrow, then finally remembered we're allowed to enjoy today.
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1: Your WTOL 11 weather forecast. This evening, partly cloudy skies with a very slim chance for a brief passing shower. Temperatures dropping to the 60s after dark. Overnight lows falling back into the lower 50s under mostly clear skies. It'll be a cool and crisp start to your Monday morning. Mainly sunny, breezy, and less humid weather expected into the afternoon. Highs in the mid to upper 70s. For your country now, I'm WTOL 11 meteorologist John Birchfield.

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0: I Can't Love You Anymore. That's a little Langley, Morgan Wallen, on Your Country Now, 100.5 WKXA. It is Steve on Sunday night, but that's it. I am all out of time, my friends. It is always an absolute pleasure hanging out with you each and every Sunday night, as we're just about ready to put another Sunday night in the rearview mirror. Whatever you go tonight, if you're heading home, sitting on the porch, finishing up at work, or trying to convince yourself that staying up another half hour is somehow going to make Monday arrive slower, well, you know, thanks for letting me hang out with you. The weekend may be winding down, but hopefully we made the landing just a little bit softer tonight. Of course, Rex is back early tomorrow morning at 5 a.m. to get your Monday rolling. And whatever you've got ahead this week, just take it one day at a time. Drive safe out there if you're still out there. Sleep well when you get there, and we'll do it all again next Sunday night starting at 6 p.m.
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2: Your country weather. Here is your WTOL 11 weather forecast. This evening, partly cloudy skies with a very slim chance for a brief passing shower. Temperatures dropping to the 60s after dark. Overnight lows falling back into the lower 50s under mostly clear skies. It'll be a cool and crisp start to your Monday morning. Mainly sunny, breezy, and less humid weather expected into the afternoon. Highs in the mid to upper 70s. For Your Country Now, I'm WTOL 11 meteorologist John Birchfield.

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2: WTOL 11 weather forecast. Overnight, mainly clear skies are expected with temperatures falling back into the lower 50s by daybreak. It'll be a cool and crisp, mainly sunny start to the Monday morning commute. Into the afternoon, high temperatures remaining well below average, topping out mid to upper 70s. Feeling a bit breezy at times with very low humidity levels expected to start off the week. For your country now, I'm WTOL 11 meteorologist John Birchfield.

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3: WTOL 11 weather forecast. Overnight, mainly clear skies are expected with temperatures falling back into the lower 50s by daybreak. It'll be a cool and crisp, mainly sunny start to the Monday morning commute. Into the afternoon, high temperatures remaining well below average, topping out in the mid to upper 70s. Feeling a bit breezy at times with very low humidity levels expected to start off the week. For your country now, I'm WTOL 11 meteorologist John Birchfield.

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4: WTOL 11 weather forecast. Overnight, mainly clear skies are expected with temperatures falling back into the lower 50s by daybreak. It'll be a cool and crisp, mainly sunny start to the Monday morning commute. Into the afternoon, high temperatures remaining well below average, topping out in the mid to upper 70s. Feeling a bit breezy at times with very low humidity levels expected to start off the week. For your country now, I'm WTOL 11 meteorologist John Birchfield.

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3: WTOL 11 weather forecast. Overnight, mainly clear skies are expected with temperatures falling back into the lower 50s by daybreak. It'll be a cool and crisp, mainly sunny start to the Monday morning commute. Into the afternoon, high temperatures remaining well below average, topping out in the mid to upper 70s. Feeling a bit breezy at times with very low humidity levels expected to start off the week. For Your Country Now, I'm WTOL 11 meteorologist John Birchfield.

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0: is Zach John King, and this is my new song, Get to Drinking. 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
2: WTOL 11 weather forecast. Overnight, mainly clear skies are expected with temperatures falling back into the lower 50s by daybreak. It'll be a cool and crisp, mainly sunny start to the Monday morning commute. Into the afternoon, high temperatures remaining well below average, topping out in the mid to upper 70s. Feeling a bit breezy at times with very low humidity levels expected to start off the week. For your country now, I'm WTOL 11 meteorologist John Birchfield.

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0: Monday on The Morning Show, our dramatic reading from the Findlay, Ohio Neighbors Helping Neighbors Facebook page will be titled, Why? 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Early Monday will start at 5 a.m.
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4: Here's your WTOL 11 weather forecast. Overnight, mainly clear skies are expected with temperatures falling back into the lower 50s by daybreak. It'll be a cool and crisp, mainly sunny start to the Monday morning commute. Into the afternoon, high temperatures remaining well below average, topping out in the mid to upper 70s. Feeling a bit breezy at times with very low humidity levels expected to start off the week. For your country now, I'm WTOL 11 meteorologist John Birchfield.

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1: WTOL 11 weather forecast. Overnight, mainly clear skies are expected with temperatures falling back into the lower 50s by daybreak. It'll be a cool and crisp, mainly sunny start to the Monday morning commute. Into the afternoon, high temperatures remaining well below average, topping out mid to upper 70s. Feeling a bit breezy at times with very low humidity levels expected to start off the week. For your country now, I'm WTOL 11 meteorologist John Birchfield.

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7: WTOL 11 weather forecast. Overnight, mainly clear skies are expected with temperatures falling back into the lower 50s by daybreak. It'll be a cool and crisp, mainly sunny start to the Monday morning commute.

Into the afternoon, high temperatures remaining well below average, topping out in the mid to upper 70s. Feeling a bit breezy at times with very low humidity levels expected to start off the week. For your country now, I'm WTOL 11 meteorologist John Birchfield.

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1: Your WTOL 11 weather forecast. It'll be a cool and crisp start to your Monday morning with temperatures in the low to mid 50s out the door. A mainly sunny start to the day with dry weather and sunshine continuing into the afternoon. Other than a few fair weather clouds, a brilliant and beautiful day on deck with highs in the mid to upper 70s. It will feel a bit breezy in the wake of a late August cold front with northwesterly winds. For your country now, I'm WTOL 11 meteorologist John Birchfield.

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4: Here's your WTOL 11 weather forecast. It'll be a cool and crisp start to your Monday morning with temperatures in the low to mid 50s out the door. A mainly sunny start to the day with dry weather and sunshine continuing into the afternoon. Other than a few fair weather clouds,

brilliant and beautiful day on deck with highs in the mid to upper 70s. It will feel a bit breezy in the wake of a late August cold front with northwesterly winds. For your country now, I'm WTOL 11 meteorologist John Birchfield.

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0: 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And we'll get you in the running for a $25 gift card from Deitch Brothers, which we'll give away on Friday this week, I believe. Yeah, we'll be in studio Friday. So, all good. So, don't delay. But it's okay if you forgot somebody, or maybe it's yourself. Let us know. Jelly Roll coming up.
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0: Community Day number 6. 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Rex Howard. We started what? Way back in April with 7 plans. So we started in Ada. Next up, Arlington, September 4th. And I will have the morning show set up inside Herdwell Market and just locally raised products, beef and sheep and chicken, all of that. It's so good, and you need to get over there and check them out. Herdwell Market will be there. And then the afternoon, we head over to Parks Power Equipment on 103, just on the west side of Arlington. So we put them in the spotlight. Arlington is up next, and Community Day is all big thank you to Hancock County Convention and Visitors Bureau all season long. WTO11 weather, Travis Tritt, and Morning Ag News ahead.
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10: Here is your WTOL 11 forecast. Highs today are going to feel more like the middle of September, not the end of August, with highs into the mid-70s. Look for sunny skies today, leading to clear skies tonight. We jump back into the upper 70s for Tuesday before warmer days do return. We'll reach the mid-80s the middle of this week. For your country now, I'm WTOL 11 meteorologist Ryan Weekman.

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4: 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I'm Ty Higgins. The FTC is investigating fertilizer markets. Below normal temperatures move in this week and pushing back against imported beef. 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President Donald Trump's plan to temporarily increase beef imports to lower prices for American consumers is drawing strong opposition from cattle producers and industry organizations. Trump announced on Truth Social that the U.S. will allow up to 300,000 metric tons of beef products for ground beef to be imported over the next 90 days without an out-of-quota tariff. You can read the responses of the National Cattlemen's Beef Association and the Ohio Cattlemen's Association online now at ohioagnet.com. We'll check the markets after this.
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0: 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Corn for September, 10.5 higher at last check, 494.25. December, 519.75, up by 11.25. Soybeans for September, 1218.75. That's off by 6.25. New crop November down 8.5 at 1231 a bushel. Wheat for September up 11.5 at 693. December at 710, up by 10.75. August live cattle down 30 cents Friday at 223.05. October, 217.92, down 7 points. Lean hogs for October, 65 cents higher at 80.87. And September feeders, 329.02, up by a dime. For the Ohio AgNet, I'm Ty Higgins. We'll see you down the road.
1: Good morning, and welcome into another week of our Ag Talk program. This is Bill Weiss, along with Ed Lentz. We will start the week, Ed, talking about stink bugs on your soybeans.
2: These are one of the late insects we have concern about. You know, the defoliators, we're more concerned about early in the season, but these are the ones that actually affect pods and the seed quality that you have coming out of your field. The thing of it is, there's a lot of stink bugs out there. They all kind of have the same shield shape. That's where they get their name, stink bug, but also they all stink if you crush them. But there are 6 to 8 Ohio species. We have the green, the brown, the red shoulder, the spiny, and the brown marmorated. And, of course, the brown marmorated we'll talk another time down the road, because that's the one that moves in the house and makes everybody uncomfortable that they have these stink bugs moving into their house. But they cause pod and seed damage is what they do. And they're going to be active until we get about growth stage R6. That's going to be a late seed fill just before we go into what we call the physiological maturity. So you need to look at the field edges. These things are really suspicious of you, and they like to be on top of the plant, and if they see you coming, they'll just dive into it, and you won't notice them in there. But the thing is, they like the field edges. They like to sun themselves right on top of the canopy in the morning. So this is the tip. If you're in a scout for stink bugs in a soybean field, do it around 10 o'clock, or don't wait till the afternoon, because, they're cold, and they want to get warmed up, and so they'll get on top of that canopy and just kind of just enjoy the sunlight hitting them, and they're not as quick to dive into them, and you get a good idea of what the population is by doing that without doing a sweep net and trying to figure and guesstimate what you might have out there. We do recommend, if you're seeing them there, to do sweeps, because they do dive into the canopy, and we'd recommend 10 sweeps that you do in a field. If you find them, as you're doing that sweep along that edge, then move into the interior. If you don't find them on the edge, then their population's probably not there. But if you're getting the counts on the edge, you really need to get in the field to see exactly what do you have. The threshold is 4 stink bugs per sweep. And, of course, we do those 10 and we average it. So the average is 4 or more. And then we know we may need an insecticide treatment out there. If you got a seed production field or a food grade bean, that threshold is going to drop down to 2 bugs per sweep on there. The good thing of it is, if you find it there, you can also just spray the edges, and that's going to eliminate a lot of it, because that's where most of the time they're going to be, is on that field edge. But now's the time to think about what is the stink bug population in my soybean field.
1: Thank you, Ed, for Ag Talk. This is Bill Rice, along with Ed Lentz. Good morning to you.
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0: 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You can drop your best guess in the comments below. And here it is. According to a recent survey, close to 6 out of 10 of us don't know this. 6 out of 10 of us don't know this. What is it? We'll discuss that as we go through the morning. Jordan Davis here soon, also WTO11 weather forecast.
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4: Is your WTOL 11 forecast. Highs today are going to feel more like the middle of September, not the end of August, with highs into the mid-70s. Look for sunny skies today, leading to clear skies tonight. We jump back into the upper 70s for Tuesday before warmer days do return. We'll reach the mid-80s the middle of this week. For your country now, I'm WTOL 11 meteorologist Ryan Weekman.

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0: Ohio News Now. Vice President J.D. Vance making a trip to his hometown Friday, not just for nostalgia, but to appeal to the people of Middletown to vote Republican this November. Vance told a childhood story about his classmates' parents losing their jobs when corporations moved overseas and in doing so attacked Democrats.
1: This is the party, the Democrat Party of graduate students rather than the union and non-union workers who make this facility run.
0: Thousands of tractor pulling fans from across the country and around the world in Bowling Green for the National Tractor Pulling Championships.
2: It's really just like a family. We've been coming out here for a couple years now.
0: The organizers say people from 36 states and more than seven countries traveled to Northwest Ohio for one of the nation's largest tractor pulling events. The competition also raised money for Make-A-Wish. Organizers say an auction, donations from competitors, and collection buckets passed through the stands have raised more than $150,000, enough to help grant at least 15 wishes for children with critical illness. A Salina High School senior quarterback hospitalized with serious spinal cord injuries. Parker Wink was injured during Friday's game against St. Henry. His family says Wink was born with a congenitally narrow spinal cord. There are no broken bones or brain damage. A public prayer service was held Sunday. I'm Patrick Johnson reporting.
3: Rex Howard in the morning.
4: Nicole Kidman says divorce left her feeling deeply vulnerable. You'll get used to it, responded J-Lo. John Stamos posted a nude selfie to celebrate his 63rd birthday. You can find it on Instagram. Good morning, Rex Howard. A little taste of fall. I think we're, 53 this morning? Sunshine, though, 76. That's your WTO11 weather forecast. Coming up, things that are trending today. We have a lot of people who wear tech monitors. Monitor their heart and all of that, but they don't know what to do with the information. So, things that are trending after Thomas Rhett. And give me some of that. Your Katrina 100.5 WKXA.

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3: music.
0: New survey of 2,000 adults finds that 57% now wear tech to monitor their heart rate, sleep, and health. But 23% admit they don't know what that information is telling them. As a result, 24% say they've totally ignored health alerts from their device, including warnings about their heart rate, activity levels, and stress. Only 17% say they understand the data from their health tracker that could be linked to irregular heart rhythms, and only 21% are confident they can interpret information on their respiratory rate. State fair, county fairs. Oh, yeah, we're into it. And new foods out there being served at fairs across the country. Minnesota State Fair kicks off next week with the pickle pie from Lulu's Public House, with the Illinois State Fair featuring a sweet and spicy honey badger pizza, and Texas State Fair, a monster fair. They'll be serving a bacon jam caramel apple hard cider. So all at the fair. Across the country, some buzzworthy fair foods. Coming up, Ella Langley, Morgan Wallen, and what else? Old country music extra Zach Topp has a new ballad. We'll share a little bit of that with you.
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0: This guy has a new ballad. We'll play a little bit of that for you coming up. Your Country Now, 100.5 WKXA, Rex Howard. Good morning. A beautiful day ahead again here. Yeah, more sunshine, 76. A little fall feel this morning. WT11 weather forecast coming up.
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0: Miranda Lambert set to headline an opening night in Nashville's newest live music venue. He will perform a full set at The Truth on October 1st. 12-piece string section. The Truth is a 4,400 capacity venue located in Nashville's Wedgwood, Houston neighborhood. Ella Langley's Choosing Texas leading the Billboard Hot 100. Once again, the song has been in the number one spot for a total of 18 weeks. And it's just 1 week.

away from a bar song by Shaboozy and Old Town Road. And it's the longest leading song among non-holiday hits. And Ella Langley's Choosing Texas was released last year as a lead single from her album Dandelion. We've got Zach Top released a new heartbreak ballad called Other Side of Hurtin'. Here's a little bit of that.

Zach Tupp, his new heartbreak ballad called Other Side of Hurtin'. 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You'll find our Quest Federal Credit Union Morning Mindbender on our Facebook page. Recent survey, close to 6 out of 10 of us don't know this. What is this? Let us know. We'll have some of your guesses a little after 6:35.

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11: Your WTOL 11 forecast. Highs today are going to feel more like the middle of September, not the end of August, with highs into the mid-70s. Look for sunny skies today, leading to clear skies tonight. We jump back into the upper 70s for Tuesday before warmer days do return. We'll reach the mid-80s the middle of this week. For Your Country Now, I'm WTOL 11 meteorologist Ryan Weekman.

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1: Ohio news now. The Vice President J.D. Vance delivering remarks in his hometown of Middletown, closing out the week discussing the Trump administration's objectives ahead of the November midterms.
2: The job of the President of the United States, the job the President demands of every single person in his administration, from the Vice President on down, is to fight for you. It's to fight for your blessings of liberty, for a neighborhood that's safe, a job that's dignified, a church that's protected.
1: Vance was speaking at a plant where his grandfather worked. President Trump won Ohio 3 times in a row. Two Republican state lawmakers want Ohio voters to have more say over data centers. Representatives Michelle Teska and Jennifer Gross are proposing a bill requiring voter approval before local governments could move data center projects forward. It would also prohibit government officials from signing non-disclosure agreements with developers. The measure isn't expected to gain much traction this session, but could return next year. The National Tractor Pulling Championship in Bowling Green, and they're helping children with critical illnesses. Thousands of fans attending the annual event. Visitors coming from 36 states and more than 7 countries. Organizers say competitors, fans, and sponsors have raised more than $150,000 for Make-A-Wish.
3: It's amazing. Every dollar helps.
1: That's enough money to help grant at least 15 wishes. I'm Patrick Johnson reporting.
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5: Somebody Wells. Starting with baseball, Foster Griffin allowed 2 runs in 5 innings on the bump. Chase DeLauder and Joe Adell each drove in a pair. And the Guardians completed the 3-game sweep over the Rockies in Colorado with a 7-2 win on Sunday afternoon. Cleveland has won 4 games in a row and 5 of their last 6. They'll look to keep the momentum going tonight in LA, where they begin a 3-game set against the Angels at 9:38. Meanwhile, in the desert, a 4-run 7th inning fuels the Diamondbacks' comeback as they rallied to beat the Reds 5-3 in yesterday's rubber match. The Redlegs continue their road trip tonight in San Francisco at 9:45, where they play the Giants for the first of a 3-game series. NFL preseason action. The Browns lost to the Bills 31-7 on Saturday afternoon, but it was a strong day for Shador Sanders, who hit 9 of 11 passes for 74 yards with 1 score and 1 pick. And to be frank, his lone interception was on a pass that bounced right off of a receiver's hands. In a press conference yesterday, head coach Todd Monken told the media that he would be announcing the team's week 1 starting quarterback today on Monday. And on Saturday night, the Bengals beat the Bears 27-9. In Cincinnati. In golf, Wyndham Clark takes home the BMW Championship, finishing at 17 under par and 3 shots ahead of runner-up Patrick Cantlay. On the pitch, a pair of extra time goals sees Nashville rally past the Columbus Crew for the 3-2 victory on Saturday night in the capital city. And as of today, we are just 12 days away from the first full Saturday of the college football season. On that date, the Buckeyes will open up the year with a home matchup against Ball State for a 12:30 kickoff at the Shoe. For ONN Sports,

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1: Good morning, Rex Howard. In your WTO11 now weather forecast, beautiful day, sunshine, high 76. Quest Federal Credit Union, morning mindbender. On our WKXA Facebook page, recent survey, close to 6 out of 10 of us don't know this. Some of your guesses after Luke Combs, Be By You. 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

0: 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Our WKXA Facebook page, as always, go over there and you can drop a guess for the Quest Federal Credit Union Morning Mindbender. According to a recent survey, close to 6 out of 10 of us don't know this. What is it? Top fan Joshua says, how to write in cursive. Marsha, so your significant other's phone number. Everything's automatic. You know, it's you don't have to think about numbers anymore, really. Betty and Judy here, they both agree. The correct history of the USA. Freddie says, driver license number. Their own. My kids have no clue. Meanwhile, I've had mine to memory since I was 16. Randy says the first and last names of their neighbors. Let's see. And Carla says, I'm not sure this space can hold a list that long. Jennifer says blood type, our blood type. Oh, yeah, it's a good one. Tough end Shelley, I'm in the 60%. I don't know what I don't know. That is true. That is true. Matt says percentage, right? And Rhett says how to change a tire. Some of the guesses coming in. The answer a little after 8:35 this morning with our Quest Federal Credit Union Morning Mindbender. Recent survey, close to 6 out of 10 of us don't know this. Tyler Hubbard here soon. We have a dramatic reading from the Facebook page, Findlay, Ohio, Neighbors Helping Neighbors. And this one is titled, Why?
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0: dramatic reading is titled Why. 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Rock showered. A beautiful weekend for the most part, really. Maybe a little rain here and there. But sunshine today, 76. WT11 weather. A little taste of September weather, I think, here this morning. So I'll get you the details soon. Time for one of our favorite segments here on the morning show. Dramatic reading from the Facebook page, Findlay, Ohio Neighbors Helping Neighbors, which is a place where the community comes together. Ask questions, share advice, photos, things like that. Sometimes post things too good not to share. So as always, we take these real posts from real people, give them the dramatic treatment they truly deserve. And this is deals with, from time to time, there are posts that pop and people want to know why all the Findlay City Police are parked in a certain area. Sometimes they're parked, I don't know if they're talking or what they're doing. But a particular person is kind of, there's always these posts that pop up on why Findlay City Police are parked in parking lots here and there. So keep that in mind with our dramatic reading this morning titled Why. WKXA voice guy, Scott Fisher, take it away.
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8: Your country weather. Here is your WTOL 11 forecast. Highs today are going to feel more like the middle of September, not the end of August, with highs into the mid-70s. Look for sunny skies today, leading to clear skies tonight. We jump back into the upper 70s for Tuesday before warmer days do return. We'll reach the mid-80s the middle of this week. For your country now, I'm WTOL 11 meteorologist Brian Weekman.

0: Coming up in about 6 minutes, things that are trending today. Actress Shelley Fabre passed away over the weekend at the age of 82.
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2: Ohio News Now. Vice President J.D. Vance making a trip to his hometown Friday, not just for nostalgia, but to appeal to the people of Middletown to vote Republican this November. Vance told a childhood story about his classmates' parents losing their jobs when corporations moved overseas and in doing so attacked Democrats.
3: This is the party, the Democrat Party of graduate students rather than the union and non-union workers who make this facility run.
2: Thousands of tractor pulling fans from across the country and around the world in Bowling Green for the National Tractor Pulling Championships.
4: It's really just like a family. We've been coming out here for a couple years now.
2: The organizers say people from 36 states and more than seven countries traveled to Northwest Ohio for one of the nation's largest tractor pulling events. The competition also raised money for Make-A-Wish. Organizers say an auction, donations from competitors, and collection buckets passed through the stands have raised more than $150,000, enough to help grant at least 15 wishes for children with critical illness. A Salina High School senior quarterback hospitalized with serious spinal cord injuries. Parker Wink was injured during Friday's game against St. Henry. His family says Wink was born with a congenitally narrow spinal cord. There are no broken bones or brain damage. A public prayer service was held Sunday. I'm Patrick Johnson reporting.
1: Rex Howard in the morning.
0: Nicole Kidman says divorce left her feeling deeply vulnerable. You'll get used to it, responded J-Lo. John Stamos posted a nude selfie to celebrate his 63rd birthday. You can find it on Instagram. Good morning, Rex Howard. Your WTO11 weather forecast. A little early fall feel here this morning. Today, sunshine, 76. Coming up, things that are trending. Reese's Puffs PB&J cereal hitting shelves. Oh, yeah. That combination. We'll talk after Keith Urban, who wouldn't want to be me. Your Country Now, 100.5 WKXA.

0: It's a limited edition Reese's Puffs cereal. Won't last long.
1: Things that are trending today.
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0: Actress Shelley Fabre passed away at the age of 82. She starred as the teen daughter on The Donna Reed Show. Decades later, she scored another major role as Craig T. Nelson's girlfriend on the ABC sitcom Coach. She also starred in three films with Elvis, recorded a number one song in 1962. It was Johnny Angel. She later played Joey Piccolo in Brian's Song, along James Caan and Billy Dee Williams. Her family says she died in Los Angeles, surrounded by loved ones, including her husband, MASH actor Mike Ferrell. Reese's Puffs has a new flavor. It's a limited edition Reese's Puffs PB&J cereal. Blends their signature peanut butter and chocolate taste, along with fruity strawberry jelly. You can pick up a box in stores now, but they won't last long. Not making a lot, I guess, on that. We'll see. Kenny Chesney is on the way. Also coming up, we will have our military moment, thanks to your Findlay Running Store. Next week, Hancock County Fair, and we'll talk about Veterans Day at the fair.
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0: 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Taylor Kia. 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

0: happened, and I saw a video last week, Blake Shelton pulling fruit trees out of the ground at his farm. He said he's going to put a row of flowers in for Gwen, but he didn't tell her that he was ripping out the fruit trees, so he hoped that she wasn't mad. So I don't know. There you go. Your country now, 100.5 WKXA. Rex Howard, sunshine, 76, WTO 11 weather is on the way. Time for our military moment. And it's all made possible by Runnings of Findlay. And next week, Hancock County Fair kicks in on Tuesday. Now on Wednesday, September 2nd, free admission for veterans with valid state or federal military or veterans ID. $10 lunch vouchers available to be used at the select food vendors on the fairgrounds. That's while supplies last. And, of course, a lot of activities taking place in the old Millstream building. And also, of course, a Veterans Day dinner there. And new this year, if you're coming from work, and maybe it filled up pretty fast there by the time you got there, but there are 100 pre-registration spots available. So that's new. If you are, because you're working till maybe 5 o'clock, and you can pre-register, but you don't have to pre-register to get the dinner. So, but that'll help you get a spot. So take a look over at HancockVeterans.com and events. You have a lot of info on what's happening on Veterans Day at the Hancock County Fair this year, Wednesday, September 2nd. For that, our military moment, all made possible by Runnings of Findlay. George Burge is here shortly, coming up on our WKXA Facebook page. A lot of folks already guessing in on this one. It's with Quest Federal Credit Union. A recent survey, close to 6 out of 10 of us don't know this. What is it? We'll discuss coming up.
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4: Your country weather. Here is your WTOL 11 forecast. Highs today are going to feel more like the middle of September, not the end of August, with highs into the mid-70s. Look for sunny skies today, leading to clear skies tonight. We jump back into the upper 70s for Tuesday before warmer days do return. We'll reach the mid-80s the middle of this week. For your country now, I'm WTOL 11 meteorologist Ryan Weekman.

0: Coming up in about 7 minutes, our Quest Federal Credit Union Morning Mindbender. A recent survey, close to 6 out of 10 of us don't know this. What is this? Guess is in the comments on our Facebook page.
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2: Ohio news now. The Vice President, J.D. Vance, delivering remarks in his hometown of Middletown, closing out the week, discussing the Trump administration's objectives ahead of the November midterms.
3: The job of the President of the United States, the job the President demands of every single person in his administration, from the Vice President on down, is to fight for you. It's to fight for your blessings of liberty, for a neighborhood that's safe, a job that's dignified, a church that's protected.
2: Vance was speaking at a plant where his grandfather worked. President Trump won Ohio 3 times in a row. 2 Republican state lawmakers want Ohio voters to have more say over data centers. Representatives Michelle Teska and Jennifer Gross are proposing a bill requiring voter approval before local governments could move data center projects forward. It would also prohibit government officials from signing non-disclosure agreements with developers. The measure isn't expected to gain much traction this session, but could return next year. The National Tractor Pulling

0: Championship in Bowling Green, and they're helping children with critical illnesses. Thousands of fans attending the annual event. Visitors coming from 36 states and more than 7 countries. Organizers say competitors, fans, and sponsors have raised more than $150,000 for Make-A-Wish.
1: It's amazing. Every dollar helps.
0: That's enough money to help grant at least 15 wishes. I'm Patrick Johnson reporting.
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3: I'm Buddy Wells. Starting with baseball, Foster Griffin allowed 2 runs in 5 innings on the bump. Chase DeLauter and Joe Adell each drove in a pair. And the Guardians completed the 3-game sweep over the Rockies in Colorado with a 7-2 win on Sunday afternoon. Cleveland has won 4 games in a row and 5 of their last 6. They'll look to keep the momentum going tonight in LA, where they begin a 3-game set against the Angels at 9:38. Meanwhile, in the desert, a 4-run 7th inning fuels the Diamondbacks' comeback as they rallied to beat the Reds 5-3 in yesterday's rubber match. The Redlegs continue their road trip tonight in San Francisco at 9:45, where they play the Giants for the first of a 3-game series. NFL preseason action, the Browns lost to the Bills 31-7 on Saturday afternoon, but it was a strong day for Shedeur Sanders, who hit 9 of 11 passes for 74 yards with 1 score and 1 pick. And to be frank, his lone interception was on a pass that bounced right off of a receiver's hands. In a press conference yesterday, head coach Todd Monken told the media that he would be announcing the team's week 1 starting quarterback today on Monday. And on Saturday night, the Bengals beat the Bears 27-9. In Cincinnati. In golf, Wyndham Clark takes home the BMW Championship, finishing at 17 under par and 3 shots ahead of runner-up Patrick Cantlay. On the pitch, a pair of extra-time goals sees Nashville rally past the Columbus Crew for the 3-2 victory on Saturday night in the capital city. And as of today, we are just 12 days away from the first full Saturday of the college football season. On that date, the Buckeyes will open up the year with a home matchup against Ball State for a 12:30 kickoff at the Shoe. For ONN Sports, I'm Buddy Wells.
4: Good morning, Rex Howard. A little feel of fall here this morning. Now today, sunshine 76, our high. Coming up, Quest Federal Credit Union Morning Mindbender, recent survey. Close to 6 out of 10 of us don't know this. What is it? Guesses after Brown. And woman, your country now. 100.5 WKXA. Good morning.

Mindbender time. 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Rex Howard here, Quest Federal Credit Union Morning Mindbender. It's on our WKXA Facebook page. According to a recent

0: survey. Close to 6 out of 10 of us don't know this. What is it? We go over to Facebook. Marge says wedding anniversary date. Top fan Dave, social security number. Top fan Jackie, keep my mouth shut. Corey says credit score. We have Amanda talking here. Phone numbers, right? Top fan Raina, how to drive and park in a parking lot, especially now with angled parking and everyone wanting to back into spaces. And Judy says, how to reconcile your checking accounts. So some of the great guesses coming in this morning. Add your own. We'll have the answer about an hour from now. Quest Federal Credit Union Morning Mindbender. It's this, a recent survey. Close to 6 out of 10 of us don't know this. John Morgan is on the way. Coming up in the good stuff, we have a Culver City woman's kindness toward neighbors in need captures millions of hearts online.
1: 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This song is just giving a guy a taste of their own medicine.
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3: And now, the seventh inning stretch report. Let's check in with Andrew Spitzer and the wonder from down under, Travis Bazana.
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0: 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It's Rex Howard, WTO 11 now. Weather forecast, a little early taste of fall here this morning. Sunshine today, 76. 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
0: Your loud upstairs neighbor may not be what they seem. After moving to L.A., Heidi discovered the noise above her was coming from 85-year-old Carol, who lives alone. After hearing Carol's story, Heidi helped raise over $60,000 for her, and Carol now gets regular visits from her new friend. Here's this.
2: My first night was a little rough. Noisy neighbor above.
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4: 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And I'm wondering what the bowling ball sound is. 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
0: 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Sounded like a bowling ball upstairs, but it was her walker. 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
2: Your WTOL 11 forecast. Highs today are going to feel more like the middle of September, not the end of August, with highs into the mid-70s. Look for sunny skies today, leading to clear skies tonight. We jump back into the upper 70s for Tuesday before warmer days do return. We'll reach the mid-80s the middle of this week. For Your Country Now, I'm WTOL 11 meteorologist Ryan Weekman.

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3: Ohio News Now. Vice President J.D. Vance making a trip to his hometown Friday, not just for nostalgia, but to appeal to the people of Middletown to vote Republican this November. Vance told a childhood story about his classmates' parents losing their jobs when corporations moved overseas and in doing so attacked Democrats.
4: This is the party, the Democrat Party of graduate students rather than the union and non-union workers who make this facility run.
3: Thousands of tractor-pulling fans from across the country and around the world in Bowling Green for the National Tractor Pulling Championships.
5: It's really just like a family. We've been coming out here for a couple years now.
3: The organizers say people from 36 states and more than seven countries traveled to Northwest Ohio for one of the nation's largest tractor pulling events. The competition also raised money for Make-A-Wish. Organizers say an auction, donations from competitors, and collection buckets passed through the stands have raised more than $150,000, enough to help grant at least 15 wishes for children with critical illness. A Salina High School senior quarterback hospitalized with serious spinal cord injuries. Parker Wink was injured during Friday's game against St. Henry. His family says Wink was born with a congenitally narrow spinal cord. There are no broken bones or brain damage. A public prayer service was held Sunday. I'm Patrick Johnson reporting.
0: Rex Howard in the morning.
6: Nicole Kidman says divorce left her feeling deeply vulnerable. You'll get used to it, responded J-Lo. John Stamos posted a nude selfie to celebrate his 63rd birthday. You can find it on Instagram. Good morning, Rex Howard. A little taste of fall here this morning. We have 52, 53 right now. Our high today, 76 with some sunshine. That's your WT11 weather forecast. Coming up, our dramatic reading titled, Why? Why? After Morgan Wallen and you.

0: Our dramatic reading today titled, Why? Your Country Now 100.5 WKXA. It's Rex Howard. Good morning. And time for one of our favorite segments here on the morning show. Dramatic reading from the Facebook page, Findlay, Ohio Neighbors Helping Neighbors, which is a place where the community comes together, ask questions, share advice, and sometimes post things too good not to share. And always real posts from real people. Dramatic read. It's a dramatic treatment they truly deserve. This particular dramatic reading titled Why comes from a post of somebody who said, why are all the Findlay City Police parked in this parking lot? Okay, and that happens from time to time, and posts do as well. Why are all the cops parking in this parking lot? So keep that in mind as we hear our dramatic reading titled Why. WKXA voice guy Scott Fisher, take it away.
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0: 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LOL.
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0: Millennial trends that Gen Z say they are no longer cool, right? Your country now, 100.5 WKXA, Rex Howard. Good morning, WT11, no weather, sunshine, 76 are high today. And it's only natural for younger generations to think older generations are lame, but it's hard to keep up with what's hip, what's not. According to Gen Z, millennial trends that are no longer cool include taking photos of your food and posting it online, right? The phrase, I did a thing. Skinny jeans, saying LOL out loud. Someone online said, just laugh, don't say LOL. LOL. Open-toe shoes, the term adulting. Side parts in your hair, even though mom thinks it's really nice. High-waisted jeans. And finally, people who do the Jim Carrey face are automatically cringy. Alrighty then. Yeah, that's the face right there. You know it. So those are those millennial trends that Gen Z say, no longer cool. Don't do it. LOL. Coming up, Quest Federal Credit Union Morning Mindbender, and we have an answer coming up. You can still drop a guess in the comments on our Facebook page. Recent survey, close to 6 out of 10 of us don't know this. What is it?
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2: Your WTOL 11 forecast. Highs today are going to feel more like the middle of September, not the end of August, with highs into the mid 70s. Look for sunny skies today, leading to clear skies tonight. We jump back into the upper 70s for Tuesday before warmer days do return. We'll reach the mid 80s the middle of this week. For Your Country Now, I'm WTOL 11 meteorologist Ryan Weekman.

More say over data centers in Ohio, and Patrick Johnson will have that story coming up after Miranda Lambert, fastest girl in town. 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
4: Ohio news now. The Vice President, J.D. Vance, delivering remarks in his hometown of Middletown, closing out the week discussing the Trump administration's objectives ahead of the November midterms.
5: The job of the President of the United States, the job the President demands of every single person in his administration, from the Vice President on down, is to fight for you. It's to fight for your blessings of liberty, for a neighborhood that's safe, a job that's dignified, a church that's protected.
4: Vance was speaking at a plant where his grandfather worked. President Trump won Ohio three times in a row. Two Republican state lawmakers want Ohio voters to have more say over data centers. Representatives Michelle Teska and Jennifer Gross are proposing a bill requiring voter approval before local governments could move data center projects forward. It would also prohibit government officials from signing non-disclosure agreements with developers. The measure isn't expected to gain much traction this session, but could return next year. The National Tractor Pulling Championship in Bowling Green, and they're helping children with critical illnesses. Thousands of fans attending the annual event. Visitors coming from 36 states and more than 7 countries. Organizers say competitors, fans, and sponsors have raised more than $150,000 for Make-A-Wish.
6: It's amazing. Every dollar helps.
4: That's enough money to help grant at least 15 wishes. I'm Patrick Johnson reporting.
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8: Somebody well. Starting with baseball, Foster Griffin allowed 2 runs in 5 innings on the bump. Chase DeLauter and Joey.

0: Each drove in a pair, and the Guardians completed the 3-game sweep over the Rockies in Colorado with a 7-2 win on Sunday afternoon. Cleveland has won 4 games in a row and 5 of their last 6. They'll look to keep the momentum going tonight in LA, where they begin a 3-game set against the Angels at 9:38. Meanwhile, in the desert, a 4-run 7th inning fuels the Diamondbacks' comeback as they rallied to beat the Reds 5-3 in yesterday's rubber match. The Redlegs continue their road trip tonight in San Francisco at 9:45, where they play the Giants for the first of a 3-game series. NFL preseason action. The Browns lost to the Bills 31-7 on Saturday afternoon, but it was a strong day for Shedeur Sanders, who hit 9 of 11 passes for 74 yards with 1 score and 1 pick. And to be frank, his lone interception was on a pass that bounced right off of a receiver's hands. In a press conference yesterday, head coach Todd Monken told the media that he would be announcing the team's Week 1 starting quarterback today on Monday. And on Saturday night, the Bengals beat the Bears 27-9 in Cincinnati. In golf, Wyndham Clark takes home the BMW Championship, finishing at 17 under par and 3 shots ahead of runner-up Patrick Cantlay. On the pitch, a pair of extra-time goals sees Nashville rally past the Columbus Crew for the 3-2 victory on Saturday night in the capital city. And as of today, we are just 12 days away from the first full Saturday of the college football season. On that date, the Buckeyes will open up the year with a home matchup against Ball State for a 12:30 kickoff at the Shoe. For ONN Sports, I'm Buddy Wells.
1: 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Your WT11 weather forecast. Beautiful day ahead. Sunshine, 76 today. 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Close to 6 out of 10 of us don't know this. What is it? 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

Answer reveal time, your country now. 100.5 WKXA, it's Rock Shower, and good morning. Quest Federal Credit Union Morning Mindbender on our Facebook page. 6 out of 10 of us don't know this. What do you think? Freddie says license, a driver license number. Their own, yeah. There you go. What else we got here? Let me see. Let me do a little refresh. Here we go. A lot of folks, like Top Fan Dave, said social security number. Marcia says significant other's number. Randy says the first and last names of their neighbors. Right? Let's see.

0: Carla, not sure this space can hold a list that long, right? Corey says credit score. Tammy says how to parallel park. And Jennifer says our blood type, right? And Joshua says how to, it's T, write cursive, something like that. How to write cursive, okay. The correct history of the USA, says Betty. So some of the guesses this morning, but here it is. Quest Federal Credit Union Morning Mindbender Answer Reveal. 6 out of 10 of us don't know our license plate number. License plate number. Yeah, I couldn't tell you. Even the first letter or a number in any of them, right? A license plate number. So Quest Federal Credit Union Morning Mindbender. Thanks for playing along. 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
0: August 24, 2026, we start out with American comedian Dave Chappelle, 53 today, and we have a clip of one of his jokes where he talks about bailing a friend out of jail.
2: I had to bail a friend of mine out of jail one time. You know, that was horrible. I was scared. I had to walk right into the belly of the beast. I tried to look as non-threatening as possible. Hi. I'm here to bail out my buddy.
0: Dave Chappelle, 53 today. Other celebrity birthdays include Steve Guttenberg, 68. Remember? Police Academy, Three Men and a Baby. Marley Matlin is 61. Kevin Dunn from Veep and Transformer Films is 70. And I'm trying to look here. Mason Williams, remember Classical Gas, is 88 today. And I think that's about it. Let's go over to our local celebrities and we say happy birthday. This was yesterday. Nevaeh Amstutz, 14 yesterday from Rawson. Mary Van Schoik. Mary is 58. 58, Mary. Happy birthday. Brian Robertson. Happy birthday. And Shell Hottinger is 52 today from Finley. So happy birthday, everybody. Time to pick a qualifier to win the $25 gift card from Deitch Brothers on Friday. We'll give that away then. And today, happy birthday and good luck on Friday to Mary Van Schoik. Good luck from Deitch's and WKXA.
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1: Your WTOL 11 forecast. Highs today are going to feel more like the middle of September, not the end of August, with highs into the mid-70s. Look for sunny skies today, leading to clear skies tonight. We jump back into the upper 70s for Tuesday before warmer days do return. We'll reach the mid-80s the middle of this week. For Your Country Now, I'm WTOL 11 meteorologist Ryan Weekman.
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Findlay Chrysler's second annual Jeep Jam is this Saturday. 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

0: Heading over to Arlington. It's number six in our community day. Six, yeah, your country now. 100.5 WKXA, Rex Howard, WT11 weather. Beautiful here. Next couple of days, as a matter of fact, sunshine 76 today. Coming up, it's the sixth of our seven community days. We get out and visit the folks that we serve, and we get to have a good time. We sit down and talk to a lot of folks in these communities that we visit. And we'll be at Herdwell Market, wonderful spot over in Arlington. We'll be there from 6 to 10 with the morning show. And then we head over to Parks Power Equipment in the afternoon. Talk to Chad, all of the things going on over there, and wonderful equipment for your yard. Be there from 1 to 5. Tabler Insurance helping out. So we've got Hancock County Veterans Service Office and a whole lot more folks getting involved with our wonderful community day over in Arlington on September 4th. That's right. Coming up, more for you. And what do we got? Luke Combs and Country Music Extras here soon. We have Country Music Extras where Zach Topp has a new ballad.
1: 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Such a powerful thing with music. It is a great song. 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
1: 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Let's check in with Andrew Spitzer and the wonder from down under, Travis Bazana.
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12: Your WTOL 11 forecast. Highs today are going to feel more like the middle of September, not the end of August, with highs into the mid 70s. Look for sunny skies today, leading to clear skies tonight. We jump back into the upper 70s for Tuesday before warmer days do return. We'll reach the mid 80s the middle of this week. For Your Country Now, I'm WTOL 11 meteorologist Ryan Weekman.

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Since 1985, over 1,000 have gone through this class. Your country now, 100.5 WKXA. Good morning, Rex Howard, talking about Hancock leadership in the class of 2027. That's right. And it's folks who live, work in Hancock County, and they recently had their leadership retreat at Scouting America's Camp Barry. And installed, it was facilitated by Cassie Turner, a graduate of the Hancock Leadership Class of 2017. So get ready, Class of 2027. And since 1985, over 1,000 area leaders have graduated from this annual program, representing over 500 area businesses and or service organizations. We have a photo of the latest class over at WKXA.com. On the way, Cody Johnson with Carrie Underwood. 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

0: 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Rex Howard, good morning. WT11, no weather. Beautiful day here with sunshine and a high 76.
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0: Miranda Lambert set to headline an opening night at Nashville's newest live music venue. She will perform a full set at The Truth on October 1st with a 12-piece string section. The Truth is a 4,400 capacity venue located in Nashville's Wedgwood, Houston neighborhood. Zach Topf, he has released a new heartbreak ballad. It's called Other Side of Hurtin'. A little bit of that for you.

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0: 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Beautiful day. Big Dave coming in next with Jason Aldean. 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
3: Your WTOL 11 forecast. Highs today are going to feel more like the middle of September, not the end of August, with highs into the mid-70s. Look for sunny skies today, leading to clear skies tonight. We jump back into the upper 70s for Tuesday before warmer days do return. We'll reach the mid-80s the middle of this week. For your country now, I'm WTOL 11 meteorologist Brian Weekman.

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0: Worth Your Wild. That's Russell Dickerson on Your Country Now, 100.5 WKXA. It's Big Dave. Welcome back to another Monday for some. It's back to school today for some. It's another week of summer break. For some, it's almost county fair time. We'll get to details on all of that, plus Jeep Jam coming up this weekend, and more high school football coming up too. More on that in a bit, plus Hardy, George Burge with Luke Bryan and Jordan Davis coming up too on WKXA.
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3: And now, the seventh inning stretch report. Let's check in with Andrew Spitzer and the wonder from down under, Travis Bazana.
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12: Your WTOL 11 forecast. Highs today are going to feel more like the middle of September, not the end of August, with highs into the mid-70s. Look for sunny skies today, leading to clear skies tonight. We jump back into the upper 70s for Tuesday before warmer days do return. We'll reach the mid-80s the middle of this week. For Your Country Now, I'm WTOL 11 meteorologist Ryan Weekman.

Ride, Ride, Ride from George Burge and Luke Bryan on Your Country Now, 100.5 WKXA. It's Big Dave. BBC football is back, believe it or not. It's only week two, but it'll be our third game because we doubled up last week. Coming up this Friday night, we're going to have the

0: The Macomb and Leipzig game. The Panthers traveling over on 6-13 to battle the Vikings. These two teams preseason look to be some of the class of the BBC this year. And, you know, they've been playing each other for a million years. They know each other really well. The coaches all know each other. And it's going to be one of those great BBC football games. Coming up Friday night, we're on the air pregame show 6:35. We kick it off at 7 o'clock with John Marshall and Hancock Sports Hall of Fame coach Don Masters on the call for BBC Sports. We stream them, too, at WKXA.com.
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4: Is your WTOL 11 forecast. Highs today are going to feel more like the middle of September, not the end of August, with highs into the mid-70s. Look for sunny skies today, leading to clear skies tonight. We jump back into the upper 70s for Tuesday before warmer days do return. We'll reach the mid-80s the middle of this week. For Your Country Now, I'm WTOL 11 meteorologist Ryan Weekman.

Just Can't Have Mine from Dylan Scott on your Country Now, 100.5 WKXA. A little after 11 o'clock with Taylor Swift. Here's I Knew It, I Knew You.

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3: Is your WTOL 11 forecast. Highs today are going to feel more like the middle of September, not the end of August, with highs into the mid-70s. Look for sunny skies today, leading to clear skies tonight. We jump back into the upper 70s for Tuesday before warmer days do return. We'll reach the mid-80s the middle of this week. For Your Country Now, I'm WTOL 11 meteorologist Ryan Weekman.

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2: Ohio News Now. The father of a Findlay man involved in a nearly seven-hour police standoff questioning how officers handled the incident. Cops say 52-year-old Michael Thompson pointed a gun at an officer during the February standoff, which he live-streamed. After attempts to communicate with Thompson failed, officers used chemical gas and eventually a police canine to take him into custody. Thompson's father says his son had recently undergone major surgery and was unable to speak.
3: He was scared. Mike had been through a 10-and-a-half-hour surgery 1 week prior.
2: Michael Thompson died from cancer complications in June. His father says he now plans to file a complaint against Findlay police. A motorcyclist seriously injured following a crash in rural Putnam County. The Ohio State Highway Patrol says the rider went off State Route 634 in Perry Township Saturday night, struck a telephone pole. He was taken to a local hospital before being flown to another hospital for further treatment. Troopers believe alcohol was a factor. The rider was not wearing a helmet. An advocacy group is calling attention to high child care prices in Ohio. Tasha Booker with Action for Children says the cost of daycare for kids in the Buckeye State has reached a crisis level. A family with an infant and a toddler can spend about a third of their income on child care, according to Booker. The Ohio State Chamber of Commerce has been working with state officials to develop some programs and cost-cutting measures for early schooling and child supervision. I'm Patrick Johnson reporting.
4: 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Transforming the approach to soybean seed decision making with trailblazing innovation and quality without compromise. From the Allen County Fair in Lima, I'm Ty Higgins. 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Brett Sampson joins us today. With all the moisture we've seen over the past couple of weeks, we might see some deficiencies in some of the crops across the state. So I asked him, is it too late for a fungicide application?
5: No. We still got a little bit of an opportunity there. We're in brown silk on most areas on the corn. There's still some soybean fungicide going on as well and nutrient application as well.
4: 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Corn is higher by 4 to 5 points at midday. The beans down by 18 to 20 and wheat mixed by a fraction. For the Ohio AgNet, I'm Ty Higgins. We'll see you down the road.
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1: Your WTOL 11 forecast. Highs today are going to feel more like the middle of September, not the end of August, with highs into the mid-70s. Look for sunny skies today, leading to clear skies tonight. We jump back into the upper 70s for Tuesday before warmer days do return. We'll reach the mid-80s the middle of this week. For Your Country Now, I'm WTOL 11 meteorologist Ryan Weekman.
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Blake Shelton, there's Let Him In Anyway on Your Country Now, 100.5 WKXA with Justin Moore and Dierks Bentley. This one is Time's Ticking.

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0: 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And we'll do one from Riley Green next.
1: 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It's the classic It's Not You, It's Me song.
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5: Your country weather. Here is your WTOL 11 forecast. Sunny skies roll through with a little bit of an early autumn feeling out there thanks to the low humidity and temperatures only in the 70s. Today, we drop back down into the 50s, a crisp start to our Tuesday morning. Highs will once again remain in the upper 70s tomorrow. Only sparse chances for any rain likely this week. For your country now, I'm WTOL 11 meteorologist Ryan Weekman.

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It's country and she knows it from Luke Bryan on Your Country Now, 100.5 WKXA with Ella Langley and Morgan Wallen. Here's I Can't Love You Anymore.

0: I Can't Love You Anymore from Ella Langley with Morgan Wallen on Your Country Now. 100.5 WKXA with Thomas Rhett and Jordan Davis. One from Jelly Roll coming up too. And we'll do one from Megan Maroney next.
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0: 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Mitch Arry will be there on Saturday from noon until 4, right there on 224, just west of I-75 in Findlay, at the second annual Jeep Jam with Findlay Chrysler Dodge Jeep and Ram. 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
3: WTOL 11 forecast. Sunny skies roll through with a little bit of an early autumn feeling out there thanks to the low humidity and temperatures only in the 70s. Today we drop back down into the 50s, a crisp start to our Tuesday morning. Highs will once again remain in the upper 70s tomorrow. Only sparse chances for any rain likely this week. For your country now, I'm WTOL 11 meteorologist Ryan Weekman.

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0: 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We'll do one from Kenny Chesney and Chase Matthew on the way, too.
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4: WTOL 11 forecast. Sunny skies roll through with a little bit of an early autumn feeling out there thanks to the low humidity and temperatures only in the 70s. Today we drop back down into the 50s, a crisp start to our Tuesday morning. Highs will once again remain in the upper 70s tomorrow. Only sparse chances for any rain likely this week. For your country now, I'm WTOL 11 meteorologist Ryan Weekman.

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6: Your country weather. Here is your WTOL 11 forecast. Sunny skies roll through with a little bit of an early autumn feeling out there thanks to the low humidity and temperatures only in the 70s. Today, we drop back down into the 50s, a crisp start to our Tuesday morning. Highs will once again remain in the upper 70s tomorrow. Only sparse chances for any rain likely this week. For your country now, I'm WTOL 11 meteorologist Ryan Weekman.

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Pots Farm was a place to go. 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Jump the barbed wire, spread the word. 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Jack and Jim were a few good men. 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I'm tired of talking, man. Y'all ain't listening to them old dirt.

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Good afternoon, it's Jay. Hey, thanks for coming back. Hope you had a fantastic weekend. But we are back at it. Hardy, Eric Church, Morgan Wallen, and Tim McGraw. My name.

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And a pretty cool concert this year as well. We'll talk about that after Kane Brown.

0: Your Country Now, 100.5 WKXA, it's Jay. And yeah, the Hancock County Fair, not that far away, September 1st through the 7th. A pretty cool concert this year. Jared Neiman is going to be in concert on Saturday night, September 5th at 7 o'clock. Of course, all the fair stuff. You got food and animals and rides and food and a bunch of stuff for the whole family. Hancock County Fair, September 1st through the 7th. At the Hancock County Fairgrounds. Jordan Davis and Low Cash up next.
1: 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Early Tuesday morning will start at 5 a.m.
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1: 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Let's check in with Andrew Spitzer and the wonder from down under, Travis Bazana.
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1: Your WTOL 11 forecast. Sunny skies roll through with a little bit of an early autumn feeling out there thanks to the low humidity and temperatures only in the 70s. Today we drop back down into the 50s, a crisp start to our Tuesday morning. Highs will once again remain in the upper 70s tomorrow. Only sparse chances for any rain likely this week. For your country now, I'm WTOL 11 meteorologist Ryan Weekman.

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0: 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Hey, Elena Smith and Backstage Country. That is Monday through Friday, 7 till midnight, except, of course, when we've got a high school football game. Her guest all this week are Dan and Shay. So, Elena Smith, 7 to midnight, right after my show on WKXA. Let's see, Megan Maroney and Blake Shelton are right around the corner for you.
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Zach Top, Your Country Now, 102.5 WKXA. It's Jay. So there's an emerging trend of naming your kids after weapons. Names like Gunner, Wesson, Shooter, Trigger, Blade, Remington, Caliber, Beretta, Colt, Ruger, and more. Some people are worried about it being a little too aggressive. Other people say it's creative. Some experts warn that names like this may not age well. They glamorize violence and tie your kid to a name that comes with baggage or can become a joke. So some experts say be careful when you name your kids, especially if you're going to name your kid after a weapon. Whatever happened to, like,

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6: Your WTOL 11 forecast. Sunny skies roll through with a little bit of an early autumn feeling out there thanks to the low humidity and temperatures only in the 70s. Today we drop back down into the 50s, a crisp start to our Tuesday morning. Highs will once again remain in the upper 70s tomorrow. Only sparse chances for any rain likely this week. For your country now, I'm WTOL 11 meteorologist Ryan Weekman.

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0: Morning Roll, your country now, 100.5 WKXA. Hey, this coming Saturday, the 29th, it's the second annual Jeep Jam at Findlay Chrysler on 224 West. Of course, Jeeps, also bounce houses for the kids, food trucks, giveaways, prizes. So you don't want to miss out. The second annual Jeep Jam at Findlay Chrysler this coming Saturday. Mitch is going to be out there live between noon and 4. I see Jason Aldean is around the corner. So is Florida Georgia Line with Tim McGraw.
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3: 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Corn for September up 7 3/4, ending out Monday at 491.5. December 515.5 and 7 cents higher. Soybeans going the other direction, down 9 cents for September at 1216 a bushel. November new crop 1224.25, down 15 1/4. September wheat a quarter penny higher, 681 3/4. December 699.5 and a quarter penny to the good. Live cattle for August down 297 at 220.07. September feeders down 480 at 324.22. And October lean hogs 25 cents higher at 81.12. This is the Ohio AgNet.
4: 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Let's check in with Andrew Spitzer and the wonder from down under, Travis Bazana.
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12: Your WTO Well 11 forecast. Sunny skies roll through with a little bit of an early autumn feeling out there thanks to the low humidity and temperatures only in the 70s. Today we drop back down into the 50s, a crisp start to our Tuesday morning. Highs will once again remain in the upper 70s tomorrow. Only sparse chances for any rain likely this week. For your country now, I'm WTO Well 11 meteorologist Ryan Weekman.

Your Country Now, 102.5 WKXA, it's Jay. So have you ever tapped on the top of a can of pop to keep it from exploding after, like, somebody shook it up or whatever? So does that really work? I'm going to tell you, after Riley Green, think as you drunk.

0: Bradley Green, your country now, 100.5 WKXA. So once again, have you ever tapped on the top of a can of pop? I guess it would work for beer, too, to keep it from, like, exploding when you open it up if somebody or something shook it up. So does that really work? Well, according to experts, not really. It doesn't make much of a difference if you tap on the top. The best way to avoid a fizzy mess is to let the can sit for a couple of minutes and open it slowly. So tapping on the top of a pop can or a beer can after it's been like shook up to keep it from making a huge mess doesn't really do anything. So I thought I'd fill you in on that. Nate Smith and Kenny Chesney are around the corner for you.
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It's Jay. Hey, the makers of Cup Noodles have a new dorm survival kit for all you college students. So what is it? I'll tell you in 6 minutes, okay? Bailey Zimmerman, Chevy Silverado.

Parker McCollum, your country now, 100.5 WKXA. So the makers of Cup Noodles have a new dorm survival kit for college students. It includes cup noodles and two appliances for ramen. You get a rapid egg cooker and an insulated electric kettle. It costs about $70. Okay. I guess you get like a six pack of cup noodles and those two appliances, a rapid egg cooker and an insulated electric kettle. I guess the egg cooker can soft boil up to 7 eggs in under 10 minutes. The electric kettle sounds to me like a hot pot, which is what we had when I was at Bowling Green back in the early 80s, because we didn't have microwaves. Every room had a hot pot.

0: and you made like Kraft macaroni and cheese and stuff in the hot pot, of course. Thomas Rhett is on the way for you, and the WTOL 11 weather forecast.
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2: Ohio news now. The father of a Findlay man involved in a nearly seven-hour police standoff questioning how officers handled the incident. Cops say 52-year-old Michael Thompson pointed a gun at an officer during the February standoff, which he live-streamed. After attempts to communicate with Thompson failed, officers used chemical gas and eventually a police canine to take him into custody. Thompson's father says his son had recently undergone major surgery and was unable to speak.
3: He was scared. Mike had been through a 10-and-a-half-hour surgery 1 week prior.
2: Michael Thompson died from cancer complications in June. His father says he now plans to file a complaint against Findlay police. A motorcyclist seriously injured following a crash in rural Putnam County. The Ohio State Highway Patrol says the rider went off State Route 634 in Perry Township Saturday night, struck a telephone pole. He was taken to a local hospital before being flown to another hospital for further treatment. Troopers believe alcohol was a factor. The rider was not wearing a helmet. An advocacy group is calling attention to high child care prices in Ohio. Tasha Booker with Action for Children says the cost of daycare for kids in the Buckeye State has reached a crisis level. A family with an infant and a toddler can spend about a third of their income on childcare, according to Booker. The Ohio State Chamber of Commerce has been working with state officials to develop some programs and cost-cutting measures for early schooling and child supervision. I'm Patrick Johnson reporting.
4: Hi.

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6: Your WTOL 11 forecast. Sunny skies roll through with a little bit of an early autumn feeling out there thanks to the low humidity and temperatures only in the 70s. Today we drop back down into the 50s, a crisp start to our Tuesday morning. Highs will once again remain in the upper 70s tomorrow. Only sparse chances for any rain likely this week. For your country now, I'm WTOL 11 meteorologist Ryan Weekman.

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It's Jay, and these guys are Elena Smith's guest all this week on Backstage Country, 7 to midnight. Dan and Shay, and Say So.

0: Hudson Westbrook, your country now, 100.5 WKXA, it's Jay. And it looks like we've got a pretty good-looking week coming up weather-wise. WTOL 11 weather forecast on the way for you. So is Jordan Davis and Vincent Mason.
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10: Your WTOL 11 forecast. Sunny skies roll through with a little bit of an early autumn feeling out there thanks to the low humidity and temperatures only in the 70s. Today we drop back down into the 50s, a crisp start to our Tuesday morning. Highs will once again remain in the upper 70s tomorrow. Only sparse chances for any rain likely this week. For your country now, I'm WTOL 11 meteorologist Ryan Weekman.

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It's Jay. Hey, dog owners, listen up. The Fromm Company is recalling some dog food due to possible metal contamination. I will tell you what's being recalled after George Burge and Luke Bryan. I threw it.

0: George Burge and Luke Bryan, Your Country Now, 100.5 WKXA. Dog owners, listen up. If you feed your dog anything from Family Foods, they are recalling about 5,800 cases of two wet dog food products after complaints that it had metal contamination. 4,000 cases of From Turkey Pate wet dog food and nearly 2,000 cases of From Diner Classics Milo's Meatloaf Pate wet dog food being recalled. If you've got any of that, it's highly suggested you just get rid of it. Josh Turner and Chris Stapleton coming up next for you.
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0: tactics during a seven-hour standoff that happened earlier this year. 52-year-old Michael Thompson is alleged to have pointed a handgun at an officer and refused to surrender. Officers eventually sent a canine into the room to help take Thompson into custody, but his father says Michael had undergone major surgery just a week earlier and could not speak, and also is saying that his son was not armed when officers moved in. He tells 13 ABC.
1: Not to my knowledge. They never found one. He had a holster.
2: And it was empty.
1: It was empty. He had pawned that gun sometime prior.
0: Thompson later died from cancer complications in June. His father says he plans to file a formal complaint with the police department. A number of fire departments, emergency management agencies, and educational institutions across the state are receiving grant from the Public Utilities Commission of Ohio. The commission has announced $800,000 in grants meant to help cover the cost of training first responders to safely respond to incidents involving hazardous materials. Several agencies in Northwest Ohio receiving the cash, among them the Bowling Green Fire Division. Data centers could become a political liability for Republicans in Ohio. A private Senate GOP memo reportedly warns voter backlash over massive AI data centers could hurt the party's chances of holding a key Ohio Senate seat this fall. I'm Patrick Johnson reporting.
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0: 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It's Jay. We have survived back to work Monday. About time to head on home. WTOL 11 weather forecast is on the way. So is Riley Green.
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6: Your WTOL 11 forecast. Sunny skies roll through with a little bit of an early autumn feeling out there thanks to the low humidity and temperatures only in the 70s. Today we drop back down into the 50s, a crisp start to our Tuesday morning. Highs will once again remain in the upper 70s tomorrow. Only sparse chances for any rain likely this week. For your country now, I'm WTOL 11 meteorologist Ryan Weekman.

100.5 WKXA, it's Jay. BVC High School Football this coming Friday night. We've got Macomb at Lipsick. John Marshall and Don Masters will have the call. 6:35 pregame, 7 o'clock kickoff. Lauren Elena. Another

0: Blake Shelton, your country now, 102.5 WKXA. It's Jay. Taking a look at celebrity birthdays for August 24th. You got a birthday today. Happy birthday. You share your birthday with Rupert Grint. Of course, he played Ron Weasley in the Harry Potter movies.
1: They were starving him, Mum. 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
0: Rupert Grint is 38 today. Actor Steve Guttenberg, who was in the Police Academy movies, also Three Men and a Baby.

0: He is 68, and WWE co-founder Vince McMahon, believe it or not, is 81 today. Coming up, Megan Maroney and Jelly Roll.
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0: Your WTOL 11 forecast. Sunny skies roll through with a little bit of an early autumn feeling out there thanks to the low humidity and temperatures only in the 70s. Today we drop back down into the 50s, a crisp start to our Tuesday morning. Highs will once again remain in the upper 70s tomorrow. Only sparse chances for any rain likely this week. For your country now, I'm WTOL 11 meteorologist Ryan Weekman.

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Man, you got to get signed up for the WKXA Charity Golf Scramble. There's only a few slots left. We'll talk more about that after Lainey Wilson and John Mayer.

0: 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It's Jay. 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It is Sunday, September 13th at Hillcrest in Findlay. 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Chase Rice and Joe D. Messina on the way for you.
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Speaking of the coast, remember Pfeiffer Beach, you and me. That sunset, cliffs by the sea, and the night rolled in. You still talk about that moon that I can't recall.

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It's Jay. So what'd you do this weekend? Part of what I did this weekend involved sports cards. I collect hockey and baseball cards. I'll tell you what I did after Kane Brown.

0: 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It's Jay. So one of the things I did this weekend, I collect hockey cards and baseball cards. I have a lot. And in the attic at our house, I have 9 totes full of empty boxes of the sports cards that I've opened. 9. I mean, these totes are 20 some years old, 25 years old. And I've always been wanting to get all these totes down and take a picture of each of the boxes, the sports card boxes. So that's what I'm going to start doing. So that's what I did. I got the 9 totes down from the attic and put them in the basement so I can start doing that, which required, by the way, up and down a ladder, like, I don't know, 7 times. So that was an Advil moment for sure. Ella Langley is coming up for you, and we'll take a look at the WTOL 11 weather forecast.
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2: Ohio news now. The father of a Finley man involved in a nearly 7-hour police standoff, questioning how officers handled the incident. Cops say 52-year-old Michael Thompson pointed a gun at an officer during the February standoff, which he live-streamed. After attempts to communicate with Thompson failed, officers used chemical gas and eventually a police canine to take him into custody. Thompson's father says his son had recently undergone major surgery and was unable to speak.
3: He was scared. Mike had been through a 10.5-hour surgery 1 week prior.
2: Michael Thompson died from cancer complications in June. His father says he now plans to file a complaint against Finley police. A motorcyclist seriously injured following a crash in rural Putnam County. The Ohio State Highway Patrol says the rider went off State Route 634 in Perry Township Saturday night, struck a telephone pole. He was taken to a local hospital before being flown to another hospital for further treatment. Troopers believe alcohol was a factor. The rider was not wearing a helmet. An advocacy group is calling attention to high child care prices in Ohio. Tasha Booker with Action for Children says the cost of daycare for kids in the Buckeye State has reached a crisis level. A family with an infant and a toddler can spend about a third of their income on childcare, according to Booker. The Ohio State Chamber of Commerce has been working with state officials to develop some programs and cost-cutting measures for early schooling and child supervision. I'm Patrick Johnson reporting.

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5: Your WTOL 11 forecast. Sunny skies roll through with a little bit of an early autumn feeling out there thanks to the low humidity and temperatures only in the 70s. Today we drop back down into the 50s, a crisp start to our Tuesday morning. Highs will once again remain in the upper 70s tomorrow. Only sparse chances for any rain likely this week. For your country now, I'm WTOL 11 meteorologist Ryan Weekman.

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It's Jay. The Hancock County Fair, coming up September 1st through the 7th. Rex is going to be out there a couple of times. I'll tell you when he's going to be there, after Hardy, Eric Church, Morgan Wallen, and Tim McGraw.

0: Country Now, 100.5 WKXA. So getting ready for the Hancock County Fair in Findlay, September 1st through the 7th. Rex is going to be out there a couple of times. Tuesday, September 1st, Rex is going to be there with the morning show, thanks to Legacy Farmers Co-op. And then Thursday, September 3rd, he's going to be out there from 11 to 1, thanks to TJD Industrial Services. So the Hancock County Fair, all the details, including the schedule, you can find it at hancockfairgrounds.org. WTOL 11 weather forecast around a corner, so is Corey Kent.
1: 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Early Tuesday morning will start at 5 a.m.
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6: Here is your WTOL 11 weather forecast. Mostly clear skies, calm and cooler weather will continue this evening and through the overnight hours. Temperatures will go dropping back into the mid-50s. It'll be that clear, crisp, and chilly start to the day Tuesday. Bright, sunny skies will continue through Tuesday afternoon. Highs will head toward 80 degrees with low humidity. Wednesday will be back into the lower 80s with partly sunny skies through the afternoon. For your country now, I'm WTOL 11 Chief Meteorologist Chris Vickers.

0: 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It's Jay. Hey, on the way for you guys, I've got some Kenny Chesney and Blake Shelton.
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Your Country Now, 100.5 WKXA, it's Jay, and that is going to do it for me, guys. Hopefully you can come back tomorrow, 7 o'clock. It's another edition of Backstage Country with Elena Smith. Her guest all this week, by the way, is Dan and Shay. And as always, guys, stay safe. This

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5: Your WTOL 11 weather forecast. Mostly clear skies, calm and cooler weather will continue this evening and through the overnight hours. Temperatures will go dropping back into the mid-50s. It'll be that clear, crisp, and chilly start to the day Tuesday. Bright, sunny skies will continue through Tuesday afternoon. Highs will head toward 80 degrees with low humidity. Wednesday will be back in the lower 80s with partly sunny skies through the afternoon. For your country now, I'm WTOL 11 Chief Meteorologist Chris Vickers.

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3: Hey there, it's Elena, and welcome to a brand new week of Backstage Country, welcoming a brand new host, of course. He has had 13 number one hits. He's won numerous awards from the ACM, CMTs, the AMAs. He became the first ever artist to lead all five Billboard's main country charts simultaneously. And he's been headlining tours for like close to 10 years. Kane Brown, I'm so happy you're here. Welcome.
4: 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I'm happy to be here with you, Elena. I'm excited to tell some of my stories behind my music, including my latest hit, Woman, and more.
3: Yeah, y'all, it's going to be great. We got so much to talk about and a lot of time to do that because Kane's going to be here hosting all week long on Backstage Country. So let's go.
5: She looks so pretty when the makeup on. You should hear her talking to her mama on the phone. I love it when she raps to an

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0: It's Backstage Country. Kane Brown is here this week, and we are having so much fun being able to catch up. I love getting to hear everything that's going on with you, and it's been a hot minute since I've sat with you.
1: Yeah.
0: I mean, he walked in, he was like, oh, I got like a whole baby in there. But let's talk about this new era of music. We played Woman a little bit earlier, and you've said some really powerful statements about this new era. You know, that you are feeling like you're excited about music again. Like, it sounds as though you were maybe experiencing some burnout before this and everything. Where were you before this new era really presented itself to you?
1: So for me, I stay isolated quite a bit. Yeah. So it's hard to get ideas. You know, I don't go out and party a lot. Like, we've built this compound that me and my family stay at and don't have much conversation. So it was a time for me where thinking about music or being creative was kind of not there.
0: That makes sense.
1: And then I had people like, hey, you need new music. Mm-hmm. So then I was kind of forced to put stuff out and forced to create, which is not good. So we just got a house in Florida.
0: Mm-hmm.
1: We've been down there for the last month, and I've been kicking my feet up and just chilling, really. But the community's great because I get to have conversations. The neighbors are used to seeing me now.
0: Yeah.
1: So just get to live normal, and it's kind of brightened me back up. And the music that I have been working on, it's been fun. I feel like all we're trying to focus on now is just writing hits, the songs for the radio.
0: Does that feel pressure-y though? Because like that's,
1: No, because I mean, at the end of the day, I look at myself as a great A&R, right?
0: Okay,
1: so
0: yeah.
1: If I hear a hit, and that's one thing that I'll never lose. But the ones that are like, that I write about my life, that I have to try and get other people that aren't living my life to relate to, that's when it gets tricky.
0: Okay. Is that happening a lot?
1: Yeah, because I feel like I've tried to make the wrong people happy. Like, throughout my whole career of music, I've tried, you know what I mean? And that's not how it should be.
0: Who do you see that you're trying to make happy now? You?
1: Yeah, well, I'm just trying. Now it's to the point where I just don't care anymore.
0: Yeah.
1: Of opinions. Like, my opinion, I should make myself happy. I should play the songs that and I've also been listening to songs, like, because I don't really listen to my music much after it's released.
0: You don't?
1: No. I mean, you got an artist who lives with their songs for a year, 2 years. But then sometimes it'll come on the radio. And then when one comes on the radio that you absolutely love, like Woman, when it comes on the radio, I don't get embarrassed. I'm not like...
0: Oh, good. You're not cringing.
1: Like, no, I'm not like, oh, God, turn it off. I jam to it. So that's kind of like what I want to happen now from now on.
0: So you got
1: to
0: have that feeling.
1: Yeah.
0: Of, like, you want to jam to it.
1: Yeah, and if I don't have it, then it's like no point in me putting it out because I'm not going to want to promote it.
0: Yeah.
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6: Is your WTOL 11 weather forecast. Mostly clear skies, calm and cooler weather will continue this evening and through the overnight hours. Temperatures will go dropping back into the mid-50s. It'll be that clear, crisp, and chilly start to the day Tuesday. Bright, sunny skies will continue through Tuesday afternoon. Highs will head toward 80 degrees with low humidity. Wednesday will be back into the lower 80s with partly sunny skies through the afternoon. For your country now, I'm WTOL 11 Chief Meteorologist Chris Vickers.
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0: It's Backstage Country. Kane Brown is co-hosting this week. And Kane, we were talking earlier about Lauren Elena and the second collaboration that you guys just put out recently, Never Been in Love. But, you know, it makes me think about that relationship you brought up, how, you know, that first time around, everybody was like, whoa, they went to middle school together, created this whole conversation.
1: Yeah.
0: Thinking back to that and seeing you guys do all this content, it made me realize I've never asked you, what was it like watching your middle school friend on American Idol when you were in high school at the time?
1: Yeah. It was crazy.
0: Yeah, what was that like? I've never heard this from you.
1: It was awesome. I mean, that was the real motivation.
0: Yeah.
1: And actually, I think I just told this story first time before I came over here. But
0: Tell it a second.
1: This is the first time. It was just so cool because they had a big parade for in our small town of 9,000 people. And just to see somebody that you know that close, and she was like we were in the same friend group. Mm-hmm. And she always had a crazy voice, and then she's only gotten better, which is even crazier to think. But I moved schools, so I was rooting for her outside of town. My mom had no idea, and so I'm like, this girl's gonna win it, like she's gonna win it all. And then to see her get second, damn it, Scotty. But
0: we're not bitter.
1: No, but just to follow her, you know, just to show us like that we could get out of the town, the little town that we're in, and that was just cool to see. And that's really what gave me the motivation of just
0: putting yourself out there.
1: Not being scared. And I tried out for so many talent shows. Like I probably went to like 8 or 9 different ones.
0: Like in locally or nationally?
1: No, nationally. Like just traveling. I was going to New Orleans to try out for The Voice, and
0: I forgot you did that.
1: Yeah, I was on the X Factor in LA.
0: Yes.
1: Like Lauren was the one that got me to do all that. So.
0: Wow. Yeah. That's the wild thing. It's like you've created so much career longevity and success that it's so easy to forget that. Like Chris Young, you forget he was on Nashville Star.
1: Yeah.
0: You know, like all of these things.
1: I mean, everybody. Morgan was on The Voice.
0: Yeah. Like, and, I mean, Mara Morris tried. Like everybody kind of did these things, but man, have established themselves so well that it does it feel kind of good that people forget that that was
1: part? I honestly forgot till I just started talking
0: really?
1: To you.
0: Really? Yeah. So yeah, I mean, it's just a different world.
1: Yeah.
0: But that is crazy. Like, when did you first hear that she was going to be on it? Was it rumors around town and stuff, or did...
1: Yeah, well, I don't remember when I first heard about it. I just remember whenever that season was coming out, because me and my mom, that was a thing. Like, we watched American Idol regularly. So I just remember watching the commercial and seeing her face. I was like, what?
0: That had to be like out-of-body experience.
1: Yeah, but she can't tell how far she made it, so we're just having to watch it and see. But me knowing her voice and hearing her in choir class, I'm like, she's got to go far, especially because we watch it. We listen to the skill gaps.
0: Yeah.
1: And Lauren was above everybody there, except for Scotty.

0: So, yeah.
1: But it had to be the same season.
0: But yeah, it was, I don't know. I loved watching it. I wish I could rewatch it.
1: Yeah. Well, I guess you can over on Hulu.
0: I guess
1: re-experience all of it. Yeah.
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4: Your WTOL 11 weather forecast. Mostly clear skies, calm and cooler weather will continue this evening and through the overnight hours. Temperatures will go dropping back into the mid-50s. It'll be that clear, crisp, and chilly start to the day Tuesday. Bright, sunny skies will continue through Tuesday afternoon. Highs will head toward 80 degrees with low humidity. Wednesday will be back in the lower 80s with partly sunny skies through the afternoon. For Your Country Now, I'm WTOL 11 Chief Meteorologist Chris Vickers.
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